0: that I can't fix. Cause I can do it in the mix. And if your man gives you trouble just to move out on the double, and you don't let it trouble your brain, cause away goes trouble down the drain. Said away goes trouble down the drain.
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1: 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I'm gonna hit this city.
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0: 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Dégustez sans modération un grand cru de la radio. 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
1: No matter what they tell us. 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We can't deny what we believe in. Life is ours. And we live it our way.

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1: 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Don't you think I'm a little too young to be messed with like that?